0: Please, I'm my baker. Put your hands in the air. Give me all your money.
1: This is the story of my baker.

always waited for the moment that you would come through my door. But this brought loneliness so far. I lay my hand unto my

this is loneliness, I know. I lay my hand unto my soul. Is this what life has got to give? Is